They say the holy water's watered down, and this town's lost its faith. 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So if our time is running out, day after day, we'll make the mundane a masterpiece. Oh my, my, oh my, my love, I take one look at you, you're taking me out.

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Your preset should already be here. And if it's not, can we really have a discussion about that? 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I mean, what are you thinking? I know you got work. I know you got school. I know you got all... Come on, lock it

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0: even want to tell us because you're embarrassed.
1: No, I'm not embarrassed.
0: No?
1: No, I'm not embarrassed.
0: 5,000, 10,000, 20,000?
1: 785 dollars.
0: Oh,
1: per ticket.
0: That's not too bad. That's what I spend on food in a week.
1: Yeah, resell the next day because my stepson got 4 tickets and we should have got 6. The next day they were 12,000.
0: Incredible. Well, I guess that was a good investment. You should have just bought them and sold them.
1: Yeah, we didn't do that.
0: No, it's a once in a lifetime experience. I'm glad you got to go though.
1: Yes, it was awesome.
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1: Thank you.
0: Bye, man.

0: is so sensual and emotional. I've always wanted to just scream in the middle of it just one time, but I won't do that because we're a professional operation here. Liveline, my name's Mason. Thank you for being here tonight. We got the brand new Olivia Rodrigo song in about 10 minutes. Now, though, Secret Sound. 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Now, last night was really, really tough. Took us a long time to get a winner. It was changing the batteries in a remote, but somebody did get it. What's this one, though? Okay, a couple more times. Any idea? Call now and win. 85 Liveline. I promise it's not that hard. 85 Liveline.
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2: 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Is there a song you'd like to hear too?
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2: Oh, One More Night. That's what you want with him, right?
1: Yes, definitely.
2: 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Hope that you see each other soon. Thanks for calling Lifeline.
1: Thank you. 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

0: Liveline, what an honor it is to be here playing this music just for you. I mean, seriously, there's all these different podcasts. You can go to YouTube, you can go to Spotify, you can listen to some other station, but you chose us for whatever reason, and I hope that I'm the reason. Your shout-outs and dedications all night long. We're going to do an hour of throwbacks in about 15 minutes. So think of something you haven't heard in a while. We got a lot of really good calls tonight. You can be the next one. 85 Liveline right now. It's 85 Liveline. Our special guest 2 weeks from tomorrow is Malcolm Todd. He sings Earrings, one of the biggest in the world, and Olivia Rodrigo's brand new song, The Cure. In 15 minutes, don't go anywhere.
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1: Coming in 10 minutes, the Throwback Thursday trifecta. Three songs from the same year, mixed back to back, and programmed by your request. Tonight, 2017.

0: I'm calling from Kingston, Ontario.
1: Wow, it sounds like you've got this all rehearsed. Don't make any mistakes, otherwise there will be a price to pay.
0: Uh-oh.
1: What are you doing tonight?
0: We just got back from the racetrack after go-karting.
1: Oh, very nice. I've never actually been in a go-kart before.
0: Yeah, it's fun. It's
1: Do you get into crashes and run into people and flip everybody off?
0: Yeah. Yeah.
1: And you scream while you're driving by?
0: No. Other people do, though.
1: I'd be so irresponsible, actually. It's probably a good idea. I have not been in a go-kart.
0: Yeah, probably.
1: Even Mario Kart, I still find a way to get violent. Let's play your song. Thanks for calling Liveline. Back to, 2004.
0: Yeah.
1: The song is so old, it smells.
0: It's older than me, that's for sure.
1: Yeah, almost.

0: time. I like things to always be the same. Anything new or different would scare and upset me. I was very sensitive to lights and sounds. It was almost like I had bigger eyes and ears than everyone else. So I built secret hiding places where nothing could get in. I didn't like looking people in the eye. It made me feel uncomfortable. 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Sometimes I'd do the same things over and over, until one day I found out I had autism. 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

She'll be alright. 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

0: 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That is what I truly like to be. Because if I was an Oscar Mayer Wiener, everyone would be in love with me.
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1: It's a little more comfortable this morning than yesterday. Temperatures are in the low to mid 70s, and there are no real shower chances to start us off. We could have a decent amount of sun as it rises today, and the clouds will return in the afternoon, and the showers and storms will be in tow. Highs will be in the upper 80s and low 90s. From the ABC 27 First to Know Weather Center, I'm meteorologist Ryan Gold. I like
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1: Guys, we did it.
2: What did we do?
1: We just set the Guinness World Record for phone number with the most voicemails. We beat out Ticketmaster's helpline to see Taylor Swift.
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3: That's old school.
1: We even pulled off the impossible. Beat the number of messages my own mom leaves me asking if I've seen her missing gray sock in her house. So, yes, congratulations.
3: Sometimes she hits redial while she's still leaving voicemails.
1: It's amazing. But to celebrate, we're going to play some of the cringiest, most hilarious voicemails that we've gotten recently in a brand new edition of The Loser Line, which is coming up right after this. 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
7: It's time for our brand new segment on the show. It's Brooke and Jeffrey in the morning.
8: I am like stupid excited.
9: Ooh, yes.
7: I mean, it's not too excited. It could be a one and doner. We'll see.
8: I don't care.
7: But let's hit the theme song for our technical director, Ashton's journey moving back home with his parents.
10: Well,

0: That's right. He's back home.
1: Ashton,
0: you've been there for about a week now. So scale 1 to 10, how much are you loving it?
2: I would give it about a 5.
3: A five.
4: Oh, no, bro. Okay. First week is going to be the best week.
1: I don't know. That's kind of mid. That makes sense.
0: There's definitely some positives and negatives that I'm sure he's balancing. Right, Ashton?
2: Yeah. A positive would be just having more food in the house.
1: That's nice. You look like you've
2: food.
1: Bulked up.
4: That's true.
2: You don't have to lie. Thank you.
0: Okay. And what about negatives?
2: The negative is just maybe just losing all of my privacy and independence and man.

0: those things are.
1: Oh, the drawstrings?
0: The drawstrings.
2: Oh, I thought we were talking about something else. Sorry.
0: The drawstrings are always sticking out.
3: Oh.
4: What a crowd. Wow.
5: Wait, is this?
6: I didn't want to be in the middle of that, but that was pretty upsetting.
3: This is the height of your guys' family drama.
5: Yeah.
4: You've got drawstring issues, rambunctious soap play. How does anybody sleep in that?
6: To be honest, you guys are the most pleasant family I've ever heard. Like, father, I didn't mean to do that.
4: Leave some chips for me, mother.
3: I feel like the wholesome family is back again.
4: It is. The 90s have returned, and I'm looking forward to the next family meeting when apparently their aunt comes to stay with them and Ashton has to switch off beds with her.
7: I can't wait till we hear Ashton get grounded for the first time again.
4: So much more to come. That was the first edition of Ashton's Back Home with
3: that
4: his parents.
3: So cute.
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3: If a coworker ever invites you to come over to their party, typically you say, oh yeah, cool, I can't wait. Mm-hmm. And then you'll make up some dumb excuse at the last second in order to bail.
4: Oh my God.
3: At least that's what we all do whenever Brooke tries to lure us over to her house.
5: I'm like right here, Jeff.
3: Oh, I mean, we can't wait for Saturday, Brooke.
5: Okay. Yay.
3: So excited.
4: I'm totally going to be there.
5: I hope I don't get food poisoning again.
3: Oh, no.
4: I am eating raw seafood.
5: I hate you all.
3: Well, one of our listeners actually showed up to his coworker's party.
4: Good.
3: And it had one of the stranger themes that we've ever heard of.
5: Oh.
3: Literally the last place that you'd expect to meet somebody romantically.
4: Really?
3: But it did happen, and you're going to hear it in your brand new Second Date update right after this.
5: You guys aren't invited anyway.
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1: Nothing says true love like burning someone else's old wedding photos in a fire.
2: Aww.
1: That's how our listener Logan met Ainsley at a mutual friend's divorce party.
3: Yeah.
1: And who would have thought putting the final dagger into someone else's dying marriage could ignite a brand new romantic fire in your life?
2: But I mean, here we are.
4: It's almost meant to be, Jeff.
1: Almost. But that flame has dimmed significantly since their Netflix and chill sesh that lasted well over 15 minutes, as we've learned.
4: Dang.
1: So what's really going on? Is she actually in a secret marriage? Is she really three children standing on each other's shoulders in a trench coat? I'm just saying anything is possible.
2: Yes.
1: Are you open to possibilities, Logan?
5: I'm open.
2: Okay.
4: I mean, why did it come out weird?
1: Even if it's three kids, I'm open. Okay.
2: I will say maybe you're looking for a relationship and she wasn't. Is

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2: It's time for my song of the week.
3: Yay.
2: It's Brooke and Jeffrey in the morning.
4: Your favorite time, Jeff.
5: Oh, oh yeah.
4: Yes.
2: So love it.
4: Yeah.
2: Oh, do you realize how long I've been doing this?
4: Oh,
5: long.
2: I almost didn't believe it when I looked back. We're talking me singing every single Friday for over a decade, going back 13, 14 years.
4: Remember when we first started, you just sang a song?
2: Yeah.
4: That was weird. Why did we do that?
2: I don't know.
4: And then it was so strange.
2: And then it turned into whatever it's become now
4: for
2: 14 years.
6: Wow.
2: It's older than Brooke's entire second family.
4: Yeah.
2: And literally at this point, I feel like there's nothing I have left to sing about.
4: Right.
2: I started with Yams, young athletic males playing high school football.
6: Yeah.
2: And then last week I did Ashton moving back in with his parents.
4: Oh, wow.
2: I mean, some would say, Jeff, there is absolutely nothing left. What other topics could you possibly sing about?
6: Sing about there's nothing to sing about.
2: Well, yes, there is one thing left.
6: Oh.
2: A milestone of sorts that I prayed I would never reach.
6: Oh, no.
2: Because this morning will mark my 1,000th song.
4: What?
2: That I have sang to our radio audience.
6: Wow, good job, Jeff.
4: What artist sings 1,000 songs That's without crazy. Getting signed to a record deal?
2: Good point.
5: It's supposed to be inspirational.
2: Puts me in a special category all by myself.
4: I mean, that's incredible. You just keep going, no matter what people say.
5: Yeah.
2: or no matter how much I ask to stop. So is it selfish of me to sing a song about my own shameful achievement?
4: No, not at all.
5: Do it.
4: Let's go.
2: Unfortunately, at this time of the year, there's really not a whole lot of other options for me out there.
4: Dude, that's huge. Honestly, Jeff, like, without sarcasm, you should be celebrated for that.
2: Yeah.
6: Very impressive, bro.
2: It's literally the only thing I could come up with. Okay. That's why, instead of singing the hit by Kelly Clarkson, Since You've Been Gone, it's Young Jeffrey's My 1,000th Song.
4: Yes, Jay!
6: All right.
2: I'm going to advise my co-hosts who've been with me

Oh, no. Oh, I think I pulled another throat muscle. Oh, no. Ashton, get out the big tub of Bengay. You're going to have to rub me down in the wellness room again. I'll be waiting for you, okay?

0: back then. Yeah, and Beatles were the only band. I'm just kidding.
1: There was like six artists. It was hard. Laser stories coming up right after this.
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4: Man, we all have simple jobs, and we have a 10-bedroom mansion.
3: Yeah, quirky.
4: Yeah, and we're all great.
2: Life is so great. Well, this next segment is kind of like that.
3: Oh.
2: But also none of it. Because our technical director, Ashton, is moving back home with Mom and Dad.
4: Yay!
2: Due to financial reasons.
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2: It's time for our brand new segment on the show. It's Brooke and Jeffrey in the morning.
3: I am like stupid excited.
4: Ooh, yes.
2: I mean, it's not too excited. It could be a one and doner. We'll
3: I don't
2: see.
3: Care.
2: But
5: oh, man.
2: Let's hit the theme song for our technical director, Ashton's journey moving back home
3: Yay!
2: With his parents.

0: That's right. He's back home. Ashton, you've been there for about a week now. So scale 1 to 10, how much are you loving it?
1: I would give it about a 5.
2: A five.
3: Oh, no, bro. Okay. First week is going to be the best week.
2: I don't know. That's kind of mid. That makes sense.
0: There's definitely some positives and negatives that I'm sure he's balancing. Right, Ashton?
1: Yeah. A positive would be just having more food in the house.
2: That's nice. You look like you food. Bulked up.
3: That's true.
1: You don't have to lie. Thank you.
0: Okay. And what about negatives?
1: The negative is just maybe just losing all of my privacy and independence and manhood.
3: Oh, yeah.
2: But more food.
1: More food.
0: You weren't using your manhood very much before anyway.
4: I wonder how sharing the shower with your aunt is going.
0: Yeah. Well, we really do appreciate you doing this, Ashton. And it's kind of a social experiment of sorts that we're trying here. Everybody in the family agreed, along with your parents, to record your very first family meeting at the dinner table.
2: Okay.
0: Because it's been years since you lived with them. And even though, yes, they are your parents, they're more like your roommates now. And apparently everybody thought it was okay to discuss pet peeves that you had with each other.
2: Oh, goodness. Wow.
0: Just in the spirit of healthy communication.
4: Get it out right away.
0: Setting boundaries. Apparently your mom had one for you.
2: Oh.
0: A pet peeve. So let's listen.
5: I think I would have to say at 3:30 in the morning.
2: Oh.
5: When you drop the soap in the shower, I would say that's a pet peeve.
1: What? Can you elaborate?
3: Yeah.
5: Why can't you hold on to it?
1: Wow. Okay. Well, it's slippery. It's soap. You know.
5: I know, but you're an adult.
6: Amber did just remodel that bathroom.
5: Yeah, you're gonna break the bathroom.

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1: If a coworker ever invites you to come over to their party,
2: yeah,
1: typically you say, oh yeah, cool, I can't wait. Mm-hmm. And then you'll make up some dumb excuse at the last second in order to bail.
3: Oh my God.
1: At least that's what we all do whenever Brooke tries to lure us over to her house.
2: I'm like right here, Jeff.
1: Oh, yeah. I mean, we can't wait for Saturday, Brooke.
2: Okay. Yay.
1: So excited.
3: Okay. I'm totally going to be there.
4: I hope I don't get food poisoning again.
1: Oh, no.
3: I am eating raw seafood.
4: I hate you all.
1: Well, one of our listeners actually showed up to his coworker's party.
3: Good.
1: And it had one of the stranger themes that we've ever heard of.
2: Oh.
1: Literally the last place that you'd expect to meet somebody romantically.
3: Really?
1: But it did happen, and you're going to hear it in your brand new second date update right after this.
2: You guys aren't invited anyway.
0: At work. In the car. On your way to class.

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2: Sponsored by Werner Kia.
3: When you meet someone in real life at a party, it's actually kind of nice because you two aren't the center of attention. You know, it's usually like a friend of a friend who introduces you.
4: Yeah.
3: You get to chat for a minute.
5: Oh, yeah.
3: Feel each other out. It's low stakes.
5: Yeah, totally.
3: But in this case, apparently our listener Logan met someone at a different kind of party, not like a birthday party or a house party. I really hope that you're not going to say furry party, because then we're going to have to make this a podcast exclusive, Logan.
4: Yeah.
3: But what kind of party was it that you met this woman at?
6: It was a divorce party.
4: What?
3: A divorce party.
5: What is that? Do we still make this an exclusive?
4: Isn't that like the opposite of a wedding shower?
6: It basically, you know, one of my friends from work was getting divorced, and she invited a bunch of people, actually from the office, which I would never invite my work colleagues to that, but she did. She wanted us to come.
5: Okay.
4: Do you do?
5: She knows you.
7: Is it like a bachelorette party? Like you go out and wear a sash that says like just divorced?
4: No, that'd be cute.
6: Yeah. It's like celebrating being an eligible receiver.
4: Okay,
3: your work friend invited you over to this divorce party she was having, and you met someone?
6: Yes. The lady who was getting divorced, I met some of her friends, and one of them was Ainsley, and we really hit it off.
3: Ainsley.
4: That's interesting. I mean, I would guess there'd probably be quite a few single people at a divorce party.
3: Yeah.
4: So
3: it is an interesting dynamic because you're celebrating a relationship ending while at the same time starting a brand new one.
4: Or looking to
3: in front of their face.
5: Well, also, I wonder what's the room like, because most married people are friends with other married people. So is it a lot of married couples?
4: Well, that's why she invited the coworkers.
3: Mix it up.
5: Some singles. Mm-hmm. That's smart.
3: What was it like hanging out with Ainsley at the party?
6: You know, we hung out twice. One time at the party, and we were going back and forth laughing about the burn box, which...
5: What's that?
3: Burn box?
5: Burn?
6: Yeah, it's basically like a little fire where you literally torch all the photos from the divorce girl's wedding.
5: Oh! I feel like this has been a thing, right?
3: Wow.
5: Like a burn part. I've heard about this.
4: Yeah, okay.
3: Thousands and thousands of dollars worth of photography up in flames, literally.
4: Interesting way to meet someone. Are you like, so do you still believe in love? Toss
5: it. You want to know this before I burn all our memories?
3: Oh my God.
6: You know, we're selling the possibility of fresh new love.
4: Okay.
6: They started playing all these breakup songs. Oh, we were dancing. And we actually kissed at the party.
4: Okay.
3: Wow.
4: I mean, divorce just gets you in the mood, you know?
3: Yeah.
7: Never heard that sentence before.
3: All right. Brooke says so. Okay, you got a kiss at the party. That's nice. And then you were able to do another date?
6: Yeah, so actually when we met up for our date, I could not get this woman out of my mind. I went in for it.
4: What?
6: And I kissed her again, and it was great.
5: Wow.
3: Ooh,
4: that's bold.
5: And she liked it.
6: Yes,
7: well,
6: she did.
7: Calling him back, so.
5: Why does she like slap you afterwards or something, or push you away?
6: I mean, she was into it. She kissed me back, and we went on our date, grabbed some ice cream, and we went back to my place and watched some Netflix.
4: Okay. Nice. When did she leave?
6: Let's just say it was a pretty long Netflix.

0: still fish.
1: Okay.
2: Right.
3: Ah, you
2: good
3: watched
2: job.
3: A multi-part docu-series,
1: yeah,
3: it sounds
1: sense.
3: Like.
1: Yeah, that makes sense.
3: Okay, that's
0: good. Oh, yeah.
3: For me, that's a 15-minute session. I'm assuming it's the same for you.
1: I feel like that's even a little bit too
2: gratuitous.
1: You
2: crushed my record, Jen.
3: Yeah. Really had to get my energy drink going on for that one.
0: Yeah, no, I'll just say it definitely lasted a little longer than that, but God. It ended with a kiss, and it was a great time, but now she's not really answering my text messages, and I have no idea why.
1: I mean, it sounds like when you talk about her, you sound giddy. Honestly. Mm-hmm.
3: Yeah, it's like creepy.
1: No, it's just
3: giddy in a good way is what she
1: means.
3: Yes.
2: He wants to pounce and kiss her again.
1: Oh, I know. You just sound excited. Like, that's like a really big bummer that she wouldn't be calling you back.
2: I mean, if I'm in your position, I'm so bummed. You have like two magical experiences with this girl.
0: Yes, I'm bummed.
1: Yeah.
2: Good.
1: Yeah. That's why he's on the phone with us.
3: Okay, that makes sense. Well, we're going to do our job for you. We'll come back and call this woman and figure out why she doesn't want to hang out with the guy who can go more than 15 minutes in a Netflix session.
0: 15.
3: I know.
2: More than.
3: That's amazing.
2: At least 16 minutes.
3: Big braggart in the room. We'll do it with your second date update right after this. Hold on.
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1: Brooke and Jeffrey.
2: Here we go.
3: I wake up with them.
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5: Nothing says true love like burning someone else's old wedding photos in a fire.
6: Aww.
5: That's how our listener Logan met Ainsley at a mutual friend's divorce party.
7: Yeah.
5: And who would have thought putting the final dagger into someone else's dying marriage could ignite a brand new romantic fire in your life?
6: But I mean, here we are.
7: It's almost meant to be, Jeff.
5: Almost. But that flame has dimmed significantly since their Netflix and chill sesh that lasted well over 15 minutes, as we've learned.
7: Dang.
5: So what's really going on? Is she actually in a secret marriage? Is she really three children standing on each other's shoulders in a trench coat? I'm just saying anything is possible.
6: Yes.
5: Are you open to possibilities, Logan?
8: I'm open.
6: Okay.
7: Yeah, I mean, why did it come out weird?
5: Even if it's three kids, I'm open. Okay.
6: I will say maybe you're looking for a relationship and she wasn't, is my only thought. Like, she's at a divorce party. She's probably not in the mindset thinking boyfriend.
7: That's
6: right? Actually
7: a great, I didn't even think about that.
8: I mean, we didn't have that conversation per se, but she was, seemed to be pretty open to meeting people, in my opinion.
7: Okay.
6: The way you said that.
5: Does she want to meet any people? Seriously, though, that's the real question.
6: Guess we're about to find out.
5: Let's find out if she even answers the phone. I'm going to dial her number right now. We'll see if Ainsley picks up. But here we go.
9: Hello?
5: Hey, is this Ainsley?
9: This is Ainsley. Who is this?
5: Hey, Ainsley. This is a radio show called Brooke and Jeffrey in the Morning.
7: Hi, Ainsley. Good morning. Guys, you guys got to speak up, too. It just sounds like it's just me and Jeff here.
5: We're having fun here.
6: Fine.
5: Some of us are having fun.
7: Yeah, some of us are.
6: Hi, Ainsley. Okay. Welcome to the show.
9: Thank you.
5: This is a segment we do. It's called a second date update.
9: And?
5: Yeah.
7: Faster, Jeff.
5: Yeah. More information? You got it. So this is a segment where we try to help listeners who've been out on a date with somebody, and afterwards they're not getting a call back. We can...

0: step in to try and help them figure out if there's a reason why.
1: Okay.
0: I don't think she's getting it, Brooke.
2: You have to tell her who called.
3: Yeah.
0: Oh. This is about a guy named Logan that you recently went out with.
1: Oh, wow.
3: Oh, there it is.
0: I think she's starting to get it now.
2: Dude, yes. You met him at the divorce party.
3: Yeah.
2: Which is a wild place to meet somebody, huh?
1: Yes, it is. Yes, it is.
0: Okay. But as wild as it was, it seemed to work out because you two met up for a date, from the sounds of it. A walk through the park, some ice cream, some Netflix.
1: Yes, we did.
2: Oh, my God. Okay, so you sound excited, like you're smiling.
0: Or embarrassed.
2: No, I don't know. Am I reading that right, or?
1: My face is definitely a little red right now. In the beginning, I was feeling the same way. I was feeling very strongly about him.
2: Okay.
0: That was the beginning, but what changed?
1: I don't know what he told you about our second hangout. I don't know what you know.
0: It's basically the recap that I gave you, that you met up, you went through a walk through the park, you guys had ice cream together, went back to his place to watch Netflix, and et cetera. Things happened. Good things.
2: He didn't say that. He said there was a nice kiss.
1: Okay.
0: I'm trying not to go into too much graphic detail about what he told us. But
2: he didn't tell us anything graphic. Why?
0: It felt pretty graphic on my
2: end. Weird, Jeff.
0: It was graphic
2: to my ears.
0: Literally,
2: the guy told us nothing. He just said he had a nice evening with you.
0: But the way he said it was like nice.
2: No. Dude.
0: In a good way.
1: Well, it was, but I don't know if he told you about a conversation that we had while we were watching a movie. And
2: nope.
0: Yeah, we're not aware of that conversation.
1: Mm-hmm. Okay. Well, I think he tried to compliment me because he was giving me lots of compliments.
3: Good.
1: But at one point he said that I'm just so used to hanging out with intense gym girls and I'm so glad you're not that.
0: I'm sorry, intense gym girls?
1: Yeah. Yeah.
2: Okay. So, I mean, yeah, well, sure. You could jump to the conclusion that may be backhanded, like you don't work out. But, like, that's not obviously what someone would mean,
0: well,
2: right?
0: What do you think he meant?
1: It did seem genuine. So I was trying to hear him out, and I really think he meant it in a kind way. But then he kept going, and he said, I just want to be with a girl who I can share dessert with and who likes a little sweet treat.
3: Okay.
2: That
3: does make it worse.
2: Okay.
1: I'm like, listen, he's not wrong. But to me, I'm like, oh, he just likes hanging out with me because I'm this girl who likes movies and ice creams and cookies and cakes. And like, that's it.
2: That's not a bad girl to be. That's a girl I am.
1: I mean, it just felt a little off. And I've held off texting him back because I'm like, that didn't feel great.
2: Oh, okay. I bet he would be really bummed to hear you took it that way.
3: Yeah, I'm sure he would be upset to know he upset you.
0: Yeah, and we can know that for sure because he is on the other line of this phone call, listening and waiting to talk to you.
4: Okay. Yes, I am here, and I just want to make it clear, like, that was totally a compliment. I enjoyed that about you. It's a good thing.
1: Oh, my God.
2: Maybe we don't double down immediately.
0: Yeah.
1: Do you hear what? Listen, this is super embarrassing. I didn't know you were on the line.
4: No, yeah, I've been here the whole time.
0: But, Logan, you hear what she's saying, like how she read what your comment was?
4: Yes, I'm sorry you took it that way. I just wanted to say, like, I've been with gym girls in the past who, yes, these meal plans that they're on, they're just so exhausting. It's like chicken and veggies all the time. So I enjoy someone I could go out with and grab ice cream with and have a cheat meal. And it's nice.
3: It's not making this better,
0: I know,
3: bro.
0: Is that a compliment?
3: Yeah.
2: I think so.
4: Yes.
3: That's like someone being like, oh, I only date models. It's so refreshing to not date a perfect person.
0: Yeah.
2: Well, dude, what do you expect? I mean, you can't have a perfect body and eat all the things. Like, you don't get it all,
3: also
2: right?
3: True.
2: Like,
0: sure, but you don't have to say it to their face.
3: Yeah.
2: Well, I don't know. I like my men with a little bit of, you know, something to grab onto.
3: You like a little dad bod, maybe.
0: I mean, Ainsley, how are you feeling right now?
1: I'm a little embarrassed, but I believe him. I know there's no meanness behind what he's saying, but it's still kind of like, oh.
4: And you know, I feel really bad about this. can I send you like a cookie bouquet or something to your place?

0: Okay.
1: I don't know.
2: Right? Like I'm pushing it.
3: Yeah.
4: You know, I like things other than dessert.
1: Yeah, he's treating her like all she does.
0: I know, the way you're insinuating.
2: I think he's trying to be funny. Like, that was supposed to be a joke, right?
5: I mean, when we were at the divorce party, like, there were a lot of really good treats there. You know, we were having some of the cookies that they had there, and you were going to town. You seemed like you really enjoyed it.
4: So. Oh, my God.
1: My little cookie lover.
0: Yes.
5: I love them, too. They were so good.
1: No, sure.
0: Hey, no, yes.
1: That makes it feel better.
0: Okay, definitely.
2: I think just a general rule is that we just don't comment on what people eat. Maybe that's just a good rule.
1: Yeah. It's not their own diet.
0: Yeah, but I mean, what's the fun with that, though?
2: This sounds like the type of situation where you just order the fries and then you see what happens.
1: Yes, you know what's going to be.
0: And don't say anything about them.
2: Yeah.
1: Nope. Yes.
2: Don't comment on how many you've taken.
6: Don't compare to gym girls.
1: Right.
6: Yes,
5: yeah, I could completely do that. Would that make you feel comfortable, Ainsley, like if I order fries in front of you?
1: It comes out so weird with me.
4: You know what? Maybe we just don't talk about the food.
1: I don't think he understands yet. Yeah.
2: Okay, but that sounded like potential future talk.
1: Yeah.
0: Let's not talk about food anymore. Let's just talk about the possibility of you two meeting up for another date.
1: Chemistry.
0: Because if Ainsley is open to it, we would pay for that second meetup.
2: And I'm pretty sure we have a gift card to the Cheesecake Factory.
0: Well,
1: you can send him like See's Candies if you want.
0: I don't know. We'll find something that works for you, Ainsley. But what do you think, giving it one more shot with Logan?
4: I appreciate all the effort he's gone to contact me.
1: Yeah.
4: And that's why I'm open to doing something else besides eating with him.
2: Okay. She's going to be so self-conscious now.
5: Hey, no, this is like the best news I've gotten all day. And I'm honestly a guy that likes a sweet treat too. So, hey, you know, I get it.
0: Yeah.
1: Dessert.
2: Yeah, like, nope, just order it and get two spoons.
1: Yeah, order for yourself.
5: All right.
0: And it's refreshing for Ainsley to not have to go out with those super gym bro models too, I'm sure.
1: Oh, yeah.
0: Right, Ainsley?
4: That is true. Yeah.
1: Your boyfriend will put his face into the pie. Yeah.
5: Wait, what do you mean by that?
1: Oh, wait.
0: Now he's cluing
7: 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Yeah.
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Good morning. It's Allie. Can you hear that I'm smiling? I am so pumped because Ariana Grande has released new music. And let's be honest, everything that Ariana Grande releases is beyond amazing. This is her latest on Hot 104.9. It's Hate That I Made You Love Me.

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Can't believe it's already Friday. This week has felt like a fever dream. It's

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There are definitely some fun things happening this weekend in our beautiful city of Tallahassee. Got a little list of the events going on this weekend coming up next on Hot 104.9.

0: Hot 104.9, it's Allie. I grew up in Tallahassee, and I always used to say, there's nothing to do in Tallahassee, which is why every Friday I like to find you a list of some fun things happening during the weekend. So first up tonight at Amicus Brewing, they're hosting their final Friday bash. There'll be live music starting at 7. There'll be smash burgers, there'll be oysters, and of course their delicious beer. I think that all begins at 6 o'clock, and it happens in the beer garden. What a fun time that'll be. And then tomorrow, if you like to pick blueberries or take your family out on a little adventure, Sienna Lee Gardens Organic Blueberry Farm, which is in East Tallahassee, it's at 6591 Proctor Road. They are opening for their third year for You Pick Blueberries, and they're hosting their Blueberry Bash tomorrow from 10 to 5. So there'll be festivities, giveaways, and of course, delicious blueberries. That's Sienna Lee Gardens Organic Blueberry Farm. And then finally, this isn't during the weekend, but Steve Earle, 51 years of songs and stories. He is performing at the Moon on Tuesday. You can get those tickets at the Moon's website. This tour is going to be amazing. Of course, taking fans on a trek through his amazing career with hits like Copperhead Road and Guitar Town. 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There's some fun things for you to do.
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Bring Your Love. It's Allie. 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

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Just search for Allie On Air. I'm always posting the most wild things. And you can also find me on Instagram as well. Here's Sienna Spyro.

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It's Hot 104.9. If you're a fan of reality TV, you already know there has been a lot of anticipation around the upcoming season of Love Island USA, including the casting, which we'll talk about coming up

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Get pumped with me, someone, please, because Love Island USA, the brand new season, is coming out Tuesday, June 2nd. It's just days away. And I told myself I would absolutely watch live this Love Island, because last time I was a few weeks behind and it was torture because I saw it ahead of time on social media. Anyway, so they have released the cast of this upcoming season. But what I think is hilarious about this entire thing is that before they even released the cast, Love Island USA posted on their Instagram asking fans to be kind. They said, "The villa runs on good vibes and so does this community. We love seeing your reactions, opinions, and debates, but everyone deserves to feel safe and respected. This is a space for fun, not negativity.

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1: Guess that throwback theme song.
0: Just a song ago, I played this theme song.
1: I don't want to be anything other than what I've been trying to be lately.
0: I had a few correct guesses, but the first person to guess this show correctly was Connie. Connie, congratulations.

Connie, congratulations. The TV show is One Tree Hill, an iconic TV show that was one of my favorites. I might have to rewatch it. Just so good. Throwback Lunch continues now with Group Love. It's Tongue Tied on Hot 104.9. Thanks for playing.

VIPs. I'm a B on Hot 104.9. Thank you for that song request, Thomas. It's Allie. You won't mind if I take a little detour from Throwback Lunch for a second to play brand new music from Ariana Grande. This song, Obsessed. It's Hate That I Made You Love Me. 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

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It's Hot 104.9 from the year that everyone thought the world was going to end, 2012. It's Owl City and Carly Rae Jepsen. Good time.

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1: 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Community care that starts with you.

who remembers that one? Shawn Mendes, In My Blood from 2018. Shout out to Caitlin, who just requested that song. Taking me back. A flush of memories just washed over me. It's Hot 104.9. That's what Throwback Lunch is all about. Thank you so much for your song request and for listening. We're closing it out now with Selena Gomez and The Scene. It's Naturally.

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1: And if it's not, can we really have a discussion about that? 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I mean, what are you thinking? I know you got work. I know you got school. I know you got all. Come on, lock it in. 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

Olivia Rodrigo, Drop Dead. It's Hot 104.9. Hope you're enjoying your day. Exciting news for Harry Styles as he continues his tour. Three of his past albums have returned to the charts in the UK. Making a comeback, Harry. It's American Girls.

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Happy Friday. There are definitely some fun things happening this weekend in our beautiful city of Tallahassee. Got a little list of the events going on this weekend coming up next on Hot 104.9.

104.9, it's Allie. I grew up in Tallahassee, and I always used to say there's nothing to do in Tallahassee, which is why every Friday I like to find you a list of some fun things happening during the weekend. So first up tonight at Amicus Brewing, they're hosting their final Friday bash. There'll be live music starting at 7. There'll be smash burgers, there'll be oysters, and of course their delicious beer. I think that all begins at 6 o'clock, and it has

0: happens in the beer garden. What a fun time that'll be. And then tomorrow, if you like to pick blueberries or take your family out on a little adventure, Sienna Lee Gardens Organic Blueberry Farm, which is in East Tallahassee. It's at 6591 Proctor Road. 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That's Sienna Lee Gardens Organic Blueberry Farm. And then finally, this isn't during the weekend, but Steve Earle, 51 years of songs and stories. He is performing at the Moon on Tuesday. You can get those tickets at the Moon's website. This tour is going to be amazing, of course, taking fans on a trek through his amazing career with hits like Copperhead Road and Guitar Town. It's Hot 104.9. There's some fun things for you to do.
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It's Allie letting you in on a little secret. I'm always posting behind the scenes videos of me saying weird phrases on the radio. And maybe some of the things you hear will make more sense if you check out my TikTok. Just search for Allie on Air. The latest one's a little crazy, not gonna lie.

Hot 104.9. It's Allie. Is it fair to say that Ariana Grande is the queen of pop? At least that's my opinion. She just released brand new music. It's called Hate That I Made You Love Me from her new album, which is coming out July 31st. Let us know what you think.

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It's Allie. I would love to play whatever song you want to hear. 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

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It's Hot 104.9. If you're a fan of reality TV, you already know there has been a lot of anticipation around the upcoming season of Love Island USA, including the casting, which we'll talk about coming up next.

Allie keeping you company on Hot 104.9. Get pumped with me, someone, please, because Love Island USA, the brand new season, is coming out Tuesday, June 2nd. It's just days away. And I told myself I would absolutely watch live this Love Island, because last time I was a few weeks behind and it was torture because I saw it ahead of time on social media. Anyway, so they have released the cast of this upcoming season. But what I think is hilarious about this entire thing is that before they even released the cast, Love Island USA posted on their Instagram asking fans to be kind. They said, "The villa runs on good vibes and so does this community. We love seeing your reactions, opinions, and debates, but everyone deserves to feel safe and respected. This is a space for fun, not negativity. So keep it kind and remember, this is Love Island." Anyways, if you've seen the cast list, what are your thoughts? Are you excited for the new season? 850-383-1049. And if you hate reality TV and Love Island, I'm so sorry.

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Justin Timberlake getting that groove on with Sexy Back, Top 104.9. Hope you have a fun weekend planned. Thank you for listening all week long. Twiggins joins me.

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Twiggins and Allie in the afternoon. So pumped because Olivia's new album, You Seem Pretty Sad for a Girl So in Love, is coming out exactly 2 weeks from today. Thanks so much for hanging out with us all afternoon long. 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

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Here's Sienna Spiro on now. Go!

Your preset should already be here. And if it's not, can we really have a discussion about that? Because you need to get your life straight. I mean, what are you thinking? I know you got work. I know you got school. I know you got all. 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
3: To the upper 80s and low 90s by the late afternoon, which is also when the showers and storms will return. Now, these will likely be focused in South Georgia, but many can creep across the Georgia-Florida border. They can last through the night and into Saturday morning. From the ABC 27 First to Know Weather Center, I'm meteorologist Ryan Gold.
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0: It's on 104.9. Yesterday was Am I the Jerk? And it's actually overflown into today's great debate.
1: Well, we kept up this debate for a while with ourselves. And then we're like, you know what? We've got to get more calls because people were just chiming in.
0: So the problem was we had a lady who went on a date with a guy and he was a double dipper. And, you know, she said that I want to break up with him because he's a double dipper. Well, you know, my argument was, you know, you're dipping into other places with him.
1: Right. You're already making out with him after the date. Why not just let him eat salsa twice on a ship?
0: Exactly. So we want to know today in our great debate, would you date a double dipper? It sounds very cut and dry, open shut, right? But I think people are going to have some very opinionated discussion about this. We'll find out from you. Give us a call, 850-383-1049. That's next.

0: Saw 104.9. Yesterday, we were trying to solve an issue with one of our callers who was on a date with somebody that she'd been seeing for a while, and she realized that he's always double dipping, and it grossed her out.
1: Yeah, so she pretty much ghosted him because of it.
0: Yeah, and so we were trying to figure out, you know, talking to ourselves off the air, like, what's the big deal about this? I said it yesterday. I mean, you're already doing other stuff with him. What's the contamination issue here?
1: Exactly.
0: So we want to know what you think. Let's keep the great debate going. We've got Brianna on the phone. Brianna, what do you think about double dippers in dating?
2: I think, yeah. I mean, if you've already kissing, then double dip for sure.
0: Yeah. Okay. I mean, so that's what I think the rule is you've already been seen doing this a couple of times, and you already have taken his germs upon yourself as well.
1: Nice way to put it.
0: Thank you. So double dipping is okay.
2: You've already swapped fluids. You know, go ahead and like double dip that egg roll. It's fine.
0: Absolutely. Go for it. All right. Thank you so much for the call. We appreciate it.
2: Thank you.
0: All right. On the phone now, David. David, what do you think about this double dipping situation? Yay or nay?
3: It's fine. Think of it as like, you know, an ice cream cone. Two scoops are better than one.
0: Oh, that's very romantic. Yeah. You know, you can't go on dates and be a germaphobe. I think that kind of clashes there. So you just got to let go of it, in my opinion, right?
3: Yeah. I mean, come on. You're on a date. You can't, you know, get down on the person just because they put the spoon in twice or something, you know?
0: Yeah.
1: The spoon in twice.
0: What kind of innuendo is that? Stop it, David. You're making me blush here, buddy.
3: That's right. I know. Scoop, spoon. Uh-oh.
0: All right. You're the man, buddy. Thank you.
3: You got it.
0: All right. So there we go. I mean, I think that says it for itself. I don't think we need to take any more calls. I think everybody thinks that girl yesterday was nuts.
1: Common sense, right? If you are kissing somebody, they should be able to dip twice in a bowl. But then you could extend to the fact of like, what about using someone's toothbrush? That's really getting into it.
0: Okay. Now I can see a point there. Even though I'm dating
1: that's
0: you.
1: That's too much for me.
0: Okay, so you've never done that.
1: I don't like when, like, Tyler has attempted to use mine when we're traveling, and I will go get him one. But it's like, ugh. My mouth has been in his mouth, you know, so
0: whoa.
1: I don't.
0: Okay, enough.

0: Got it. Thank you. I try to think about that as little as possible with
1: but
0: you guys.
1: But it's the truth. I don't know why. It is different for some reason with a toothbrush.
0: Yeah.
1: But.
0: Okay. So double dipping, okay. Toothbrush, not okay. Yeah. All right. That'll be another great debate. Thank you so much for your calls. It's Hot 104.9.
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1: 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The best damn bar in town is back. 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
1: Twiggins and Alley for our friends at Whataburger, and they've got a lot of limited time deals going on right now, including the big ranch wrap, which is back. 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

It's on 104.9. It's that time of the year. You know, every day around 3 o'clock, we get those pop-up storms. They've been coming through here, the radio station, all afternoon long. That's going to be the case all weekend as well. So just make sure you monitor the situation and make some good decisions, especially if you're heading out to the coast this weekend.

Justin Bieber, Daisies, Hot 104.9, Twiggins and Allie in the afternoon. If you are a parent, you know there are little white lies that you tell your children to make parenting a little bit easier. What are those white lies? 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We're chatting about it next. Right now, One Republic, Need Your Love on Hot.

0: It's Hot 104.9, Twiggins and Allie in the afternoon. Parents lie to kids to take shortcuts in parenting, and I understand it's something that, you know, is necessary sometimes. So it doesn't like a straight up lie. It's just
1: no, like a little white lie.
0: Yeah. So
1: or they avoid telling the truth.
0: Well, I will tell you, sometimes kids don't forget about what their parents told them. Okay. Mm-hmm. So we wanted to know what yours were at 850-383-1049, and then we'll talk about ours. This one coming in saying, this one's true. It's illegal to drive at night with the interior dome lights on, right?
1: Well, they would always be like, I can't see, back up. Like you went blind when the interior lights were on.
0: Now, my parents do it all the time when I'm in the car with them. You know, this one says, to be fair, my grandpa lied about it too. Neither of them actually really knew it was not illegal, but still. this one is something that Allie actually brought up when we were talking about this earlier. When high school teachers told you that stuff won't fly in college, that's not going to work in college.
1: Yes. See, this was a huge one for me. My high school was a small private school, and they would always be like very intense about things. Your college professor is going to say this, blah, blah, blah. Are you kidding me? Like, high school is way harder than college.
0: Everything flies in college.
1: Literally everything.
0: Another thing that someone texted in about high school or elementary school, this one, DARE, remember the DARE program?
1: Yes.
0: About drugs? Yeah, don't do drugs. Activities that were in the DARE program made people be under the impression that, you know, people would just always be offering you free drugs.
1: Yeah, like someone would just randomly come up to you on the street like, hey, would you like this? Come to my car. Like, no.
0: So what about you growing up? I mean, anything stick out to you?
1: I don't know. I feel like my parents didn't lie to me about much besides like Santa.
0: What about, okay, you can't say that. Oh. I'll edit that out. It's fine.
1: I feel like my parents didn't lie to me that much.
0: Well, what about, did they ever tell you that so your parents never told you that when you swallowed gum, it takes 7 years to digest it?
1: Wait, it doesn't?
0: No.
1: For real?
0: No.
1: I thought it did.
0: No. So,
1: I don't even know if my parents told me that, but I just knew that. I thought it did. Are you kidding?
0: No, I don't think gum, I think the thing is gum can't be digested at all, so it just kind of goes right through.
1: So it stays in you or it just shoots right through? I think it...
0: No, I mean, it just goes straight through your system. It doesn't, like, stick to
1: you.
0: But
1: it's, like, the same gum you chewed is the same gum that's coming out.
0: Of course, yeah.
1: Ew.
0: What about sitting too close to the television is going to make you go blind? I think that might have been true when the TVs were, like, huge boxes.
1: Honestly.
0: And also, finally... this one's a good one coming in right now. I like this one. This is our final... This is a good one right here, a last-minute one. This one says, my parents used to tell me that when they were going to, if I wanted to go, this one says, my parents used to tell me that if we were going to a, this one's funny. It's coming in last minute here, talking about, my parents said, when I would ask my parents to go to an amusement park, the beach, a playground, McDonald's, whatever right. It might be, they would always say, it's closed.
1: Yeah.
0: It's closed.
1: Yes. Or like, don't get hurt. The hospital's closed tonight. Like, what?
0: Yeah. If they don't want you to do it, they're going to say, oh, that's closed.
1: That's funny.
0: Okay. All right. Gosh, we got one more. This one is coming in too. This one's horrible. This one says, my parents used to tell me that if the ice cream truck was playing music, that means it was out of ice cream.
1: Your parents are just playing cruel. Yeah. What kind of parents are that?
0: They just didn't want their kids having ice cream. Some of those kids bouncing off the walls and stuff like that.
1: They're sucking the joy out of life.
0: Well, it's probably, see, and they still remember it, right?
1: Yeah, they do.
0: It's Hot 104.9. Thank you so much for those.

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They've got a lot going on at their dealership. We'll get to that in a minute. But first, let's start at the Sienna Lee Gardens Organic Blueberry Farm. 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

9. It's Twiggins and Allie in the afternoon. If you are a fan of Zac Efron, who isn't, he is set to star in and produce a new series from HBO and A24. It's going to be called Angel Heart. It's a drama based on the 1978 novel Falling Angel. And it's about a guy who's in New York City. He's like a paparazzi guy. He photographs people who don't want to be found, and he is then hired to find a missing woman. Sounds juicy. Here's Bruno Mars now, Risk It All on Hot. Just

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1: 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Of course they are. It's Ariana. This song comes from her album Petal, which is coming out July 31st. It's called Hate That I Made You Love Me on Hot 104.9.

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4: Hit or miss variety showers and storms sprouting up again late today. They'll be around through the early to mid-evening and then diminish overnight, leaving pockets of cloud cover. And a similar story for the weekend. Clouds, some sunshine, occasional rain. Forecast low tonight, 73. High tomorrow, 88 and 87 on Sunday. From the ABC 27 First to Know Weather Center, I'm Chief Meteorologist Casanova Nurse.
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Metro Boomin', Creepin', Hot 104.9, Twiggins and Allie in the afternoon. If you're a parent, you know you tell your kiddos little white lies to make parenting easy for yourself. Or maybe, as a kid, your parents told you little white lies. What are some of those lies? Text or call us

0: It's Hot 104.9, Twiggins and Allie in the afternoon. Parents lie to kids to take shortcuts in parenting, and I understand it's something that, you know, is necessary sometimes. So it doesn't like a straight up lie. It's just
1: like a little white lie.
0: Yeah. So,
1: or they avoid telling the truth.
0: Well, I will tell you, sometimes kids don't forget about what their parents told them. Okay. So we wanted to know what yours were at 850-383-1049. Then we'll talk about ours. This one coming in saying, this one's true. It's illegal to drive at night with the interior dome lights on, right?
1: Well, they would always be like, I can't see, back up. Like you went blind when the interior lights were on.
0: Now my parents do it all the time when I'm in the car with them. You know, this one says, to be fair, my grandpa lied about it too. Neither of them actually really knew it was not illegal, but still. This one is something that Allie actually brought up when we were talking about this earlier. When high school teachers told you that that stuff won't fly in college, that's not going to work in college.
1: Yes. See, this was a huge one for me. My high school was a small private school, and they would always be like very intense about things. Your college professor's going to say this, blah, blah, blah. Are you kidding me? Like, high school is way harder than college.
0: Everything flies in college.
1: Literally everything.
0: Another thing that someone texted in about high school or elementary school, this one, DARE, remember the DARE program?
1: Yes.
0: About drugs? Yeah, don't do drugs. Activities that were in the DARE program made people be under the impression that, you know, people would just always be offering you free drugs.
1: Yeah, like someone would just randomly come up to you on the street like, hey, would you like this? Come to my car. Like,

0: So, what about you growing up? I mean, anything stick out to you?
1: I don't know. I feel like my parents didn't lie to me about much besides, like, Santa.
0: What about... Okay, can't say that. Oh. I'll edit that out. It's fine.
1: I feel like my parents didn't lie to me that much.
0: Well, what about... Did they ever tell you that if you... Did they ever tell you... What about... So, your parents never told you that when you swallowed gum, it takes 7 years to digest it?
1: Wait, it doesn't?
0: No.
1: For real?
0: No.
1: I thought it did.
0: No. So,
1: I don't even know if my parents told me that, but I just knew that. I thought it did. Are you kidding?
0: No, I don't think gum... I think the thing is gum can't be digested at all, so it just kind of goes right through.
1: So it stays in you or it just shoots right through? I think it...
0: No, I mean, it just goes straight through your system. It doesn't, like, stick to
1: but
0: you.
1: But it's like the same gum you chewed is the same gum that's coming out.
0: Of course, yeah.
1: Ew.
0: What about sitting too close to the television is going to make you go blind? I think that might have been true when the TVs were like huge boxes.
1: Honestly.
0: And also, finally, this one's a good one coming in right now. I like this one. This is a good one right here, a last minute one. This one says, my parents used to tell me that when they were going to, if I wanted to go, this one says, my parents used to tell me that if we were going to a, this one's funny. It's coming in last minute here, talking about, my parents said, when I would ask my parents to go to an amusement park, the beach, a playground, McDonald's, whatever right. It might be, they would always say, it's closed.
1: Yeah.
0: It's closed.
1: Yes. Or like, don't get hurt. The hospital's closed tonight. Like, what?
0: Yeah. If they don't want you to do it, they're going to say, oh, that's closed.
1: That's funny.
0: Okay. All right. Gosh, we got one more. This one is coming in too. This one's horrible. This one says, my parents used to tell me that if the ice cream truck was playing music, that means it was out of ice cream.
1: Your parents are just plain cruel. Yeah. What kind of parents are that?
0: They just didn't want their kids having ice cream. Some of those kids bouncing off the walls and stuff like that.
1: They're sucking the joy out of life.
0: Well, it's probably, see, and they still remember it, right?
1: Yeah, they do.
0: It's Hot 104.9. Thank you so much for those. Your parents are lying.
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Well, that was a short week, and I am happy about it. 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
1: They say the holy water's watered down, and this town's lost its faith. Our colors will fade eventually, so if our time is running out, day after day, we'll make the mundane a masterpiece. Oh my, oh my love, I take one look at you, you take